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1: So you might say in the unconscious, although I don't particularly like that word, because it makes it seem as if it was something rather dead. But on the unconscious side of life, as on the back of the weaving or the back of the embroidery,

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